without each other, there ain't nothing, you know? It was a different viewpoint of what I'd felt about women, and I can't express it better than I said in the song. Mm. And it's for Yoko, but it's to all women.

And I only drink when I overthink. 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And I only drink when I overthink. I

This week on Hands On Me, Jason Derulo and Meghan Trainor go from red carpets to Green Acres. Can they milk the experience? Or will it be utterly ridiculous?

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1: Why is it the freshest? Look at the way the dancers move. Listen to the way the beat hits the groove. This is the show you don't wanna miss, cause nobody does it quite like this. Alright, ladies and gentlemen, B-boys and B-girls, it's about to be on like hot butter on say what?
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Thank you to all the beboppers for tuning in to our show. See you next time on City Vibe.

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And you can win it all and still lose everything.

shit scared and your whole body's shaking. Go in there and you just fucking do it. Just do it, whatever it is. And then boom. It's gone. Fear is gone.